0: industry.
1: That's true.
2: Engine 21 responding.
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1: Better.

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0: I have an active six, you know, state history there on 293 Abbey Road. It's initially an open line. Somebody's screaming in the background. 491 to 10. Are you able to have?
1: Yes, you have enough.
2: 438 from 422.
0: Better. 443, it might not be a bad idea with the hatchery there.
1: 293, Abby.
0: Affirmative.

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1: Go on.
0: 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She answered the door with a knife last time.
1: Yeah, I'm familiar.

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1: Roger, medic 2, clear, 2019.
2: She needed police, refused to answer questions. We have significant history with psych issues, and apparently she answered the door the night before.
0: Receive, I'll be at Route Farm 198 Westerly.

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1: Affirmative. 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
0: A 953. He also had a 9.
2: Good. Roger, arrival 2020.
3: I-3 from A-3. Apollo 40 if needed. I also have a rifle shield on the car.
0: K-6-0, where's the nearest cross?
1: It should be by Nealands, just before Nealands.
0: Very safe, thank you. Happy by a long haul right now.

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1: Medic 2.
0: Roger, medic 2, 2025.

0: 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Just want to make sure you receive the request to come to 1083 Abbey. Tenway, what's your current location?
1: 62, just past the town transfer station. 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
0: Received, thank you.

0: My apologies, we are calling for that Hulk credit. She's 03 times 2 for 14, 140 indefinite.
1: Received, thank you. Could you just ask for a secret blind check for any FTAs?

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1: Officers advising, head to the far end of the property, past the cruisers, guys in the front with a flashing light.
0: First of Yankee Echo Sierra Echo Nancy India Alpha 10-23-1982.

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2: Ten oh four. 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
1: Yeah, Roger.
0: Well, if you get swinged by 493, he's going through her bag now. She's by herself.
1: Dispatch, you copy?

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1: Have you have a vehicle description here?

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Name Bravo, Oscar November, India, Lima Lima Alpha, first name Alpha November, Golf Echo Lima, Echo Sierra, date of birth 01/27/2004.

Is that valid negative? Just be advised, your RO does have some 17 Gs with a valid permit.

Chris, correct?

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1: Go ahead, Medic 2.
0: Transporting one at St. Fran.

0: CT Alpha Whiskey 13534 was passing exit 1.
1: Roger, are they still pursuing it?

0: Be clear here as well.
1: He terminated just off of exit 1. It was wanted for motor vehicle charges only.

0: the description one more time to accurately the animal's color.
1: Black TLX. In East Hartford.
0: Right. Go the plate one more time, please.
1: 3-4. Arrow is also
2: closer to 46. Get some time in between us.

0: out.
1: Roger, medic 3 out, 2106.
2: Change it to a PC. We can clear this.
3: I just passed it on to the hotline that party is 03 and appears to be 505 out of Troop H.
2: Welcome back.

Roger, if we have a unit available for the checklist 190 eastbound, Black Decker did get off that exit, I think maybe we get a plate.

0: Was it? She did admit to doing this for others in the past.
1: Oh.

0: top five. Basic 25 permits, a black Acura sedan, no plate.
1: The plate is Alpha Whiskey 13534. It is on a black Acura TLX.
0: Roger, thank you.
2: 49 base. Can you try to raise 477 just to advise them that that car might be coming to listen?
3: Yeah, I copy. It's a black Acura sedan, correct?
4: Affirmative, Connecticut, Alpha Whiskey, 13534. So far, no LPR hits.
3: 10-4, if you could just, 496, can you copy that?
5: Hey, can you let them know I'm PD when I copy?

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1: Four from 8-3, you all set?
0: Roger. 8-3 clear the PCLB 13-1. I

0: bringing it.
1: 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Only Acura, so I'll just get off 47 each time.
0: Copy.

0: 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I'm going to search like that highway for you.
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0: 43. I'll be out at Red Roof Inn with the vehicle on the sheet for 12. I should be all set now.
1: Was for that Acura.
2: That Acura was Alpha Whiskey 13534.
1: Roger, disregard.
3: Windsor 9 South Main Street, the Cumberland Farms, which is just south of the 44 off-ramp.

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1: 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Thank you.
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0: Feel free.
1: 47 southbound ramp, just prior to getting onto 91. Alpha November, 75347. I'll take the 10.
2: Sure, westbound. Roger, 10-04.
1: 10-04 copies, but can you go with the location yet?
2: Just prior to the 47 southbound ramp.

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1: Roger that.
2: And did you copy this status?
1: Yes.
2: November 79347 canceled sold, expired in 2025 on a Subaru Impreza color gray out of Woodbury.
1: Yeah, Alpha November 75347.

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1: Medic 2, dispatch. Go ahead, Medic 2.
2: Clear San Francis, returning from the out of service. EMS 6 will be on Medic, EMS 6 will be in flight 2 until 0600.
1: Roger, clear returning. 2207.

0: South and Jefferson.
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0: Or maybe in Middle East.

0: Fourth Air Base. I'll be giving one female party a courtesy ride to 21 Southeast Street. Starting mileage 83528.4.
1: 22:15.
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0: for Simpson Base. 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It's going to be on Connecticut Alpha Uniform 32186, and you can close it out for now.
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0: If I could just have a listing on that as well.
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0: You find the 15th May, you can clear it out. Okay, building secured. And just hit 193 at separate 18 for that vehicle.
1: I'm gonna
0: keep the ID that is called up.
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0: You run first, last name, and all your birthday. 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First name, Jenna. Juliet, Echo, November, November, Alpha. Shown a Milford address.
1: Better.

0: for buffer. So data worth of 5793 is negative 5 and prime is a file 20.
1: Well, who's the 20 with?
0: Daniel Capasso.

0: dispatch, next medic to stage in the area of 44 Wheeler Drive, 44 Wheeler, for the cross of West Shore Drive, Passmore Road, for a female stating she needed a friendly voice to talk to. Possible psych issue, PD en route at 2259. Medic 5. 42, Medic 5.
1: Massachusetts 5, Papa Golf Echo.

Okay, hit negative one active. I 2008 Honda Accord color blue to Rose Marie Rodriguez Rosario out of Holyoke.

$4.99. Good morning. With 43V10, it's 12E at 44 Wheeler Drive, 44 Wheeler, cross of West Shore Drive and Hasmar Road. E for a female who was requesting to speak with somebody. Issue is she just got out of Rockville after being PC'd back in March.

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0: Graham, I missed it. When you get a chance, can you check this right here?
1: They're mostly medicals. Last was a TC death march.
0: Thanks, sir.

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0: W7, lead you at control until 0300.
1: Roger, the morning.

for it, and then we're gonna do the rest of it again. Same Delta India X Ray Oscar November. First name Mike Alpha Romeo Yankee Alpha November November Echo 3 23 47. And can you check for any active RPOs, please?

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0: Medic, Jacob Ryan, Tylerville Assist. Ping a 12B302 Barbara Jean Drive for a 37-year-old female, abnormal amount of bleeding on her cycle, pale, sweaty, cannot stand up without nearly passing out. She's currently laying on the floor. You're going out on a hot response at 2341.
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0: 1-8, 10-1. Okay. 22.

我们的应届毕业生是。Delta, Echo, Romeo, Echo, November, Charlie, Hotel, First Name, Bravo, Romeo, Alpha, November, Delta, Oscar, November, date of birth, 10, 25, 1985.

All right, Tom. If you can take your 12 near the 6 little star circle, Collar was looking for their dog that broke out of their backyard, so white lab type should have a 3-foot length of metal chain attached to the collar. Collar doesn't need to be seamlessly located dog. And just so you know, the dog is deaf.

3 pulling in 50 PS on 190. B3 Foxtrot, Charlie November Kilo.

Named you'll be a folder when you're ready. Spelling, first name Ryan Gowen Spelling, middle initial P as in Patrick, date of birth 4/29/86, and a folder.

-520 prawn. License out of Florida is expired, also showing suspended indefinitely due to failure to comply with traffic summons out of Connecticut.

0: そうです。
1: 483.
0: Down the hall the time. Yeah, I'll take it. I'm by all metals. Delta Charlie Lima, Tucson.
1: Alright, 49, I have you as a 10. ABV, sir. Charge 3. Good. All the enclosures by the food bank with Massachusetts 6-5 chart, Mike Alpha 91. Sorry, unfortunately, I put it one more time. Foxtrot Mike. Alpha 91.

0: source anyway. I have a learner permit when you're ready out of Connecticut. 5 3 0 7 9 9 3 7 2 5 5.
1: I understand that.

Sí, 8-1.

霍先生。Coming back as permit only, also showing it expired as of June of 24. Also, license privileges suspended as of October 24.

0: Okay. Can you just confirm about the license again?
1: Showing it as a permit. However, it's also showing expired and suspended.
2: I don't have too many data right here again.

Other masks will be last name Cologne, Charlie, Oscar, Lima, Oscar, November. First name Juliet, Oscar, Zulu, India, Alpha, Hotel, Middle Initial, N, Daybreak, 719, 09.

0: tail on you, Tadazin. Swing that party, file 5 out of math. Full expedition for being a juvenile delinquent, absconding while on parole. Also file 6 out of math.
1: For expedition?
0: Expedition.
1: Lovely. 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
0: Hey, go ahead.
1: November, Golf, Alpha, Lima, Echo, Echo. First name. Juliet, Alpha, Yankee, Alpha, November, Alpha. Date of birth, 2/5/2004. Also on the mask.

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1: Dispatch from 43. If able with that agency or another, can you work to get a photo of that party?

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1: Roger 499, requested, and we just got a phone number.

0: the one from A3 Chicory. 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
0: Roger, someone from Communications sent it to you.

0: 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Going out on a hot response for now at 227.
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0: Dispatch, XL Medic and Enfield, responding Parkway Pavilion, 1157 Enfield Street. For a 76-year-old male, altered mental status, possible dementia, currently combative towards staff, and he's trying to escape. We'll have PD en route as well. You're going out at 326.
1: 43, take a 12E, Parkway Pavilion, 1157 Enfield Street. For a 76-year-old male, altered mental status, possible dementia, is combative towards staff, tried to skip out the front doors and pushed a nurse in the face.
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engine 16 and medic 3, you're clear to enter Parkway. .344.

0: I show a medic at Enfield responding 49 Steel Road, 49 Steel. 35-year-old female passing out. Caller's unsure if she's breathing. Hot response, 348.
1: Steel Road, class of Weymouth and Edgewood. 55-year-old female keeps passing out. 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

0: to steal. 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When she does come to, she's extremely confused. 95 copies.
1: Just be advised, the elderly female there does have late-stage dementia. For the caller, when she does come to, sometimes she appears very confused.

0: with 475 and 18 at Bank of America ATM. Yeah, 136 Elm Street, East Gateline Plaza. Caller stated there was a male attempting to open the back of the ATM machine. No further description by the caller, and they are no longer on scene.
1: A3, that's my district. I'll be interrupted.

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1: Hi, we're on scene. 5, you're on scene at 4 a.m.
0: Copy.

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1: Three with one to Hartford at 402.
2: 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It'll be on a vault. There you go.

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0: Roger. 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

0: 83 Beethoven, 18-motor vehicle at Webster Bank by freshwater. 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

0: 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Have a plate when you're ready.
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0: 9-7-1.
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43 wonder run named David Ruth out of Connecticut. He also has a jersey idea as well. Last name Golf, Lima, Echo, November. First name William, common spelling. Date of birth 04/18/1988.

0: 43. Party is negative 5, Prawn. I'm not getting any 16 back out of New Jersey. Looks like he's got 4 for correction 5, file 20s.
1: Router. Can I give you a Jersey DL number? Golf 5271 785 710 4882.

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0: 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Go ahead, Medic 5. Hi, we're going to be transporting one cold ALS down to Hartford.
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3: 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Hartford, Connecticut, OL. When you're ready. Go ahead. 6-6-7-4-2.

0: dispatch, technical medic, responding to the Delane Unit K Kilo for a 67-year-old female with a fall. No injuries. She is a leg amputee. There is an aide on scene. They cannot help her up at this time. Going out at 429.
1: Your Majesty, 6 dispatch. I'm going to respond over. Is there an officer going?
0: Affirmative, and I'll start Thompsonville.
1: Receive, thank you. I'll let you know if we need a transport ambulance.
0: Briefing. Dispatch to Thompsonville on the EMS assist at 2 Thistle Lane, Unit K, Kilo, for a 67-year-old female to fall. She is a leg amputee. Aid on scene cannot get her up. The fly car is en route, as well as an officer to assist at 4:30.
2: Are you able to get up this time?

0: Dispatch, XL Medic in Enfield, responding 310 Gatewood Drive, 310 Gatewood. For a 57-year-old female with a fall, states she does feel like she's going to pass out. On a hot response at 436.
1: Or is it?

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1: Go ahead.
0: I mean, clear official, no medical, but this is only on the inbound.
1: Receive.

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0: 2021. 43, take a 12E, motel 6, be for mail party passed on and pick a cable. Take, there should be a 13 paraphernalia nearby.
1: 82 copies from 26.

0: extension, Trail Medic, supplemental from Thompsonville, responding hot from Motel 6. The Surrey mail party passed out on the picnic table, suspected 13, touch 446.
1: 6 dispatch, I'm going to divert from the other call, going to Motel 6 and another out of town, please.
0: Roger.

0: Dispatch, nice settle met again. Hazardville, responding 12 Arrow Street, 12 Arrow Street with a cross of Indian Run and Dune Road. For a 1-year-old male, difficulty breathing, shivering, language barrier on scene, going hot at 447.
1: EMS 6 Dispatch, can you please send the first out-of-town medic to the pediatric hall, and I'll advise what we need at Motel 6.
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2: 33 en route at 449. Six, the party is alert and conscious at Motel 6.
1: Thank you, I'll be on the scene.
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T-Sensor 538 responding 12 arrow at 452.

0: Charlie, unit 6.
1: Unit 6, Army Clear Motel 6, no medical. I'm going to be headed over to the respiratory child.
0: What do you need? 400 Chad.
1: Do we have a crew responding to that yet?
0: Engine 21 square. You're clear at 4-6. And EMS 6, did Summers make it on scene with you at Motel 6? Or should we cancel?
1: They are not here, we can cancel them with thanks. Thank you.
0: Appreciate it.
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0: 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East Windsor are obtaining the refusal.
1: 16, you're clear. East Windsor is doing a refusal at 502.

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1: 1 to Children's at 507.
0: EMS 6
1: dispatch, I'm clear. EMS 6, you're clear at 507.

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1: 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A little late. We're calling in service to ALS to 1400.
0: Good morning. 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

12 for 612 Hazard Avenue, 612 Hazard Ave. Nearest cross of Webster and Columbia. Eve, meeting the caller outside her boyfriend's residence, states she, or he has her car and was supposed to pick her up for work at 0500, did not show up. Last contact with him was via phone at 0330. Now cannot make contact. She'll be driving her black Nissan Kicks.

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1: Go ahead.
0: One is going to be 239-529-773. Last name Romeo Alpha Mike Oscar Sierra. 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
1: Top of the morning to you in service ALS until 1830.
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0: Copy. Roger, good morning. 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
1: 919, I'm sorry, Mansfield Heights.
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0: 10-01.
1: Confirm, 10-01. Clear on this trespass?
2: 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Is there a call you need me at?
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0: Hello, sir.
1: Night 10th base in service, still school. Have a good morning.
0: Have a good morning.
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0: Morning, sir. I'll be 55 with the town. I think we're starting at St. James Carroll area.
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2: 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She's pale with a low-grade fever and has difficulty standing. Time out, 8:02. Badger medic 2.

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1: 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We'll be investigating penalty command.
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1: Medic 5.
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1: Medic 4.
0: Roger.

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0: Patient field monitor, 6 Global Medics, bringing a hot response for Go Health Urgent Care. That's 54 Hazard Avenue for the 68-year-old female right side face and arm numbness. It'll be a hot response at 1207.
1: Ready to go.

dispatch next up will medic respond in stage in the area of the Enfield Inn. It'll be for room number 226, that's 226, for the 65-year-old male, ETOH, and having issues standing up. Caller stating weakness in the legs. Cold response for now at 1212.

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1: 4,
0: responding for a service call. 21 Cranberry Hollow. 21 Cranberry Hollow for a house lockout. 4, 8,
1: 8, 8, 12, 8, 8, 8, 8, 8, 1543 King Street, room 226. 65-year-old male is ETOH, difficulty standing up.
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3: Dispatch, engine 51's in Rich Cranberry House.
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0: says that Shaker 6 will be out at 21 Cranberry Hollow.
1: 51, come into the complex and come to the backside where it's three stories.
2: 51 received.
3: Roger, Shaker 6.

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1: Dispatch is on.
0: My entry's been gained. It was actually 22 Cranberry Hollow. And I'll be sending in the email to put an alert on this house.
1: Roger.

0: That's my class number.
1: Start where else, boys?

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0: to be honest. It's just...
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0: One 90 and first order pulled in by ShopRite with negative Bravo Echo 37133 BE 37133. 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

0: 2 North Thompsonville, next Oval Maddox, trying a hot response to 3 Garnet Road. That's 3 Garnet Road off of Booth Road and Marble Road. For the 80-year-old male who's sitting on the porch, very altered. Caller stating he's conscious and awake, but he is not responding to her. History of 4 strokes. It'll be a hot response at 1229.
1: Maddox 5, we're clear on King Fran. Heading up.
0: Roger, Maddox 5.
2: I think 3 are out. If it turns to listen, I'll take it.
0: Maddox 3, I'm sorry, you're last.
3: We're going to be clear with their fuel and we can take the call.
0: Roger, Medic 2, I will put you as primary, although the units can stand up.
1: I recover.

0: Roger.
1: Three, clear lift assist only. You want to slide over to Garnet.
0: Roger, medic three. I think medic two will be all set.
2: If you want to take that, we would appreciate it.

monitors. We're responding for a mutual aid response to Warehouse Point. It'll be in the area of 131 North Road. That's 131 North Road. They're requesting an engine for an outside fire. Hot response at 1233.

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1: She's negative RPS.

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0: City MS 3 on Walter Garnett.
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1: 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I'll be heading down there until then. 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Yeah, I'm clear, Garnet. 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
2: The PH-7 that we're in the parking lot for long and freshwater. The operator's trying to get out of here.
3: Let's go.
2: Yeah, sure.

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1: Medic 2.
0: You were called 2.
1: Roger.

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Senator. 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

0: Success next other Womenic responding to 4 Madison Road, crossing Hampton Road. 89-year-old male, black stool for the past week. Time out 1322.
1: Mike Richardson.
0: Roger.
2: Four, five, three. Are you on your 2-4, sir?

0: at 812E 4 Madison Road, 4 Madison Road, across the Panton Road, 89-year-old male, black stool, for the past week.
1: I was driving 77 quick, I don't know.

0: actually, I'm going to reroute you to 4 Weymouth Road. Here's crosses King Street. Caller states Tuesday's 18. They're at work and could see a male on his property through the Ring camera. Male is on a bike and described as wearing a white shirt and red pants. Caller can be reached by phone.
1: Thank you.
2: Effort.

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1: Right.

0: the best next available medic responding to the senior center, 299 Elm Street. It's going to be for a male party that fell again on the bus. No injury. Staff is just requesting an eval. Same out 1335.
1: Medic 5.
0: Roger, medic 5.
2: A male fell getting onto the bus. No PI. Staff just requesting an eval. Medic's notified.

Air 45 heading down. Sorry about the feedback. I'll be 190 FFR, mass passenger 5, Mike Alpha, Golf 735, MAG 73.

0: 460, but then a hang-up at the area of 2 Shannon Drive. Open line with loud music. No answer on the callback. Voicemail was for a Bob. He had a radius of about 329 meters in the general area.
1: Three copies.

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0: dispatch next available medic at Shaker Pines, responding to two Shady Oak Drive, 63-year-old female, hit her head on the sand. Her head is bleeding. She is on blood thinners. Timeout 1358.
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0: 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It's going to be located in Southeast Room 18A Alpha. 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
1: Thank you.
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0: dispatch to Medic 4. 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
1: Yeah, we're all set.
0: All right.
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0: Dispatch 2, Hazardville, next level medics. There's a hot response for a welfare check in the area of 5 Taylor Road. It's across the street from the Hale School at the park there. Caller stated a male party was laying on the asphalt by his small white motorcycle not moving. It'll be a hot response at 1420.
1: Medic 5.
2: Better 5.
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0: in engine 33, just be advised, you've been cleared by the officers. Looks like he's all set.
1: Received, available.
2: Thirty-three, Evans.

0: you want to check name and DOB. M V G is in golf. H E E. First name is Keith. Common spelling. 10/28/82. He's out of Hartford. A parole officer's number on there. Can you send this to my MDC?
1: Roger.

0: Han has an active file 17 and a file 37 and a suspended 16.
1: Roger. If the parole officer's number is in there, can you send it to my MTC, please?
0: Will do now.

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0: Alrighty. No, now you're the party's not on the scene. Go with it.
1: He is showing -5 prawn. I am showing a 20 with the protected party as Robin Charfine. As party last name Smith also has an RPO and a suspended 16.
0: Roger.

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0: Dispatch 2 has a Vilmex Oblomatic starting on a hot response, 11 Monroe Road. That's 11 Monroe Road off of Abbey Road in Buchanan. For the 89-year-old male, fell down 6 or 7 steps. He did hit his head. He is conscious and having back pain, unable to get up. Hot response at 1434.
1: Medic on.
0: Roger, bye.
1: 33.
0: Roger, 33.
1: Medic 2 on arrival.
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0: North, 1002, 46, 15 Pine Grove, 15 Pine Grove Ave. It's going to be complaint that her brother locked all the doors to their father's house and won't let them in. 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
1: Wasn't true.

0: 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I'll be in service 1338.
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0: 911 here, please.
1: Have a good weekend.
0: I will at some point. If you would you be able to start a car over to Whitney for a 6 or possibly a 12 regarding a matter with two parents? It'll have to be explained when they get here.

0: So if you take a 6 at Whitney School, 94 Middle Road, issue with two parents called in by 911. My 911, excuse me.
1: Is this late reported or both parents calling?
0: You're called in by the SSO.

0: Point two times.
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0: Roger. Do we know if the parents are still on scene?
2: Yeah.
0: Roger. Thank you.

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1: 5 Allen Clinic of Bravo Foxtrot 53590.
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0: 17 signing out from Hazardville. 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
1: Roger, you too.

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1: Warehouse points up here.

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0: I'll be Killer Crash. 1253 is going to take it over. And I'll head to Sleuth Hazard Ave for the 911.

0: Emergency requires you the 911 if you need to take a second floor. The area of 65 Hazard Ave. I'm looking for a Tesla and a Rogue. They pulled into the Ford dealership.
1: Uh-huh.

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Beach Road by South, the Beach Stop Beach by Middle of Florida, 81 F Frank, V Victor, J John, U Uniform. Okay.

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1: Just let the tow truck driver know that we're in the west entrance of Coles Plaza, but closer to McDonald's, so he's going to have to pull in further.

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1: When you get a chance, can I get SPRC OOI print hold and any registered weapons for a panel party out of Connecticut when ready? Last name, Alpha, Sierra, Tango, Oscar, November. First name, Nicholas, November, India, Charlie, Hotel, Oscar, Lima, Alpha, Sierra. Date of birth, 05/17/1993. Out of Connecticut, should be 46, if not sublocal.
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0: 49. 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
0: Hannah Smiley, Sierra, Mike, India, Lima, Echo, Yankee, First, Jacob, Juliet, Alpha, Charlie, Oscar, Bravo, date of birth, 9/23/05.

0: Unit 4 clear.
1: Right here. Three. With 10-05, second 18, the area of Hazard Ave and Southfield Line, stated they saw a black Camry pulled on the side of the road right after the bridge, and it looked like someone was thrown in the back seat. Planning that the car turned north onto the square access road.
2: Yeah, I've got it. I've been sitting here for about 15 minutes.
1: What's the red was the Bravo Papa 74073.
2: Copy that.

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0: 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Or do you need to head over there?
1: There, please.
0: So.
2: Hit Elm Street by Freshwater, he's down at 442. Show me route to 185 Elm Street.

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2: One and zero, 10-05. Are you in front of the house?
3: Yeah, Roger. I'm out with them in the front. Over.
0: Roger.

0: probably. They still have two Connecticut app numbers from here.
1: Got it.
0: First one's going to be 049-940-263. Second one will be 189-938-256.

occurred at Stop and Shop Plaza near UPS. A gray minivan backed into the complete and then took off, last seen heading south on Freshwater.

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2: Yeah, this is. Two to 4:33. Is clear from south to 190.
4: Oh.

0: 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Stop a short pause.
1: 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It's going to be near UPS in A. White Suburban.

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1: That was Connecticut B Bravo, U Uniform 59007, BU 59007.

$4.89. Coming back, Niger File 1 on a Audi S5 2023 color gray. 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

0: 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History of heart condition.
1: Dispatch to the next medic in Thompsonville to respond to number 19 Harvest Road, that's 19 Harvest Road, for a 22-year-old male that's passed out. History of a heart condition. Pakistan.
2: Harvest now, take a second.

0: improvement.
1: Okay.
0: Hey, Adam, I'm in Palm Bike, take the turn.
2: 5:17:15.
3: I'm sorry, I have my radio down here. You're probably the hook.

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0: 66 freshwater pond apartment, Fort Thistle Lane. 10-year-old said he got punched in the face.
1: Appreciate it. I'm running, do you know?

0: dispatch to the next medic to respond to the area of the freshwater pond of Parkins to stage for a 10-year-old that got punched in the face. Cold response to stage.
1: Medic 4.
0: Medic 4.
1: Three are out.
0: Paramedics.

36 Yale Drive, bail party. He got out of detox today, and now he's throwing things around the house. Next available, your 10.

0: 52, where was that? 8 to 10. But I'm going to give this call head down that way, 10 district.
1: Receive. Roger.

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1: X2, Medic 4.
2: Medic 4.
1: You are cleared with Thanks, Viking.
2: Medic 4 copies, cleared, available.

0: 433 though.
1: Ten on Father Base, apparently that male party exited the house and walked into the woods on the north side of the property in the backyard. He also took a bottle of pills as well.
0: Yeah, is he a canine? Yeah, 447. Can you slide down here?
2: Copy and roll.
1: Four four seven from town 5 hour bay.
2: I didn't copy. You said you had a vise?
1: Roger. Unit.
2: Start heading that way.
1: Yeah, Roger.
2: See, we have a play wrong. I'm going to go with it again for you. She said 6 Sierra Whiskey X-ray 48, 6 SWX 48.
3: Crazy, my apologies.
2: So the unit's on scene, just don't go near the wood line. Just let Bosco's know it's in the Domino's parking lot. It's the white van. I'm going to leave because of the call.
3: Receive.
1: 447 from Town 5. We were already in the wood line. She thought he was right here, but it looks like he ran further north into the woods. Still gathering more information.
2: And if there's a drone, get him out there.
1: Roger.
4: Okay. Roof for flight.
5: I'm clear the matter if I can head over there for the drone. All right, you can go on the track. Up to 47.

the description of the male party will be 5'8". 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He's going to be 65 years old.

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2: He's got a turquoise and black racing shirt, black pants, and brown boots.
3: Squad's clear, back fire one.
0: Gotta end up going to area passage road by the river.
4: Ready, I'm clear and heading out that way.
5: Hey, through base, I can clear this and head that way. Where do you want me?
0: Someone to take Bridge Lane and someone to take Parsons Road.
2: Still don't know where, but just that general area.
0: I'm arriving on Bridge Lane now. I'll take Parsons Road at 40 if you want to take Parsons Bridge and 43 take Bridge.
5: Can we just get a 1,000 on one for now?
0: Good.
5: Do we have a crime or is it just a PC?
2: Negative. Might be a PC. Got no crime yet.
5: Right.
2: Yeah, when you're ready. 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
5: Our perimeter is going to be pretty well tight here. I'll rover in now until we find a position where we can be filled.
7: Hey,
8: let's call Parker.
7: Sorry,
8: back
7: 3,
6: say again. Hey, let's call
0: Parker down. Roger, hold that, Rick. I hear the valid 16. You're down there. And you're clear.

0: that they do on Channel 2. When you guys get a moment, can you add the description to the sheet so everyone can see it?
1: Yes.

0: dispatch to the American Hazard Vehicle Response in Maple Heights, 102 North Maple Street, Unit 4, see Charlie, for a 97-year-old female that fell, unknown injuries. The caller was outside of the home. They said the storm door is locked and they can't get in. It'll be a hot response.
1: Thank you.
0: Out of it, too.

0: the next 7 to 10 minutes.
1: 33 roof.
2: Roger, 7043.
3: Five, were you getting an indication that he was coming towards the tracks?
4: Negative. Just walking down through some trails in the backyard. Apparently he has friends in Thompsonville. No idea where. Closing for 10 left.
3: Yeah, I know he's got the bottle of pills. Do you make any 12-F statements?
4: It's going to be negative. Just concerned for health problems, but no 12-F statements.

Thanks, Tom, for the 3 hours, Sabbath. 49 base. Unless 47's track starts leading west, we should be all set.

0: Call's holding.
1: We can probably clear a few units. It's not looking to be what it was described as.
2: Okay.

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1: Yeah, I'll do that, fine.
0: Roger, Nerd.

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0: One name, do you have the other connected?
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0: First name is me, Melissa. Mike, Echo, Lima, India, Sierra, Sierra, Alpha. Last name, Hazen. Hotel, Alpha, Zulu, Echo, November. Date of birth, 11-09.

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3: Caller stated a female got out of a blue Civic and a male party in a black sedan shoved her in his vehicle, and the black sedan left. A blue Civic is still there.
2: Yeah.
0: Well, 33 is in the area.

0: Calling here. Okay. Can you take the bike down?
1: Go ahead.
0: I believe it's going to be the Blue Civic. It's Massachusetts, 3K Kilo, P. Peter, 2 Tango, 2 5.

0: 7.53.
1: Just spoke with the complainant. She was literally just entering the car wash when she saw this. She believes it was a white male, white female. Male physically grabbed the female by the ponytail, sat her in the car. I don't know direction of travel or anything after that.
0: Okay.

Bravo firing cruiser angle, 121 Wells Road. 60 female possible order. Third party call. Bravo firing cruiser angle, 121 Wells Road. 60 female possible order. Third party call. Responding.

0: 82, clear. What you need is anywhere. I'll be headed to the criminal mischief in my district.
1: I see.

34 Kai Plowman, left round, 1750, wearing black and white checkered jacket, black pants, black boots, red black backpack, and got into a silver SUV, maybe a Honda CRV.

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0: dispatch to the next medic and North Amstaville to respond on number 5 Bell Ave. For a 1-year-old having wheezing cough after eating some shrimp would be a hard one.
1: Medic 5 going to Bell Ave.
0: Sorry, medic 5.

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0: 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Alpha Lima 1, 1 Delta 1, 6 November 4, 225, 11. I'm assuming you didn't get anything back on that flight, correct?
1: I did not.
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1: Number 1-2 Zulu Romeo November.
0: Copy. Are you showing Julio Luna as the last owner on the VIN?
1: Yes, I am.
0: Roger, thanks.

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0: 433 from Factory.
1: Go ahead.
0: The complainant said that her and the other half of this both got car washes at the same time. If there's any footage, I'll probably get the registration plate from the car wash.
1: Got it now.
2: Can you put me out of course?

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0: Repeat.

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0: Connecticut, BX51838. Shooting black to a Mercedes, like grayish, blackish color.

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0: 96 Rocket Tower, approach level 2 north of 2-3-6. Approach 720 Melton.
1: November E. Edward 486 M N E 48 Mass.
2: Yeah, Trump 23 is responding.

0: Spencer, we can more than likely disregard this limo. I'm going to head over to 24 Spring Garden. It's time to follow it up.
1: Alright, I was just making sure I was going to go sit down. There it was.
0: Hello. Hold on. 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

0: 5. 493 91 hangup. 32 Burnham Street, 32 Burnham Street. Broken phone, no emergency.
1: Roger. 493, copy, Pearl, anything?

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1: Done.
0: Just received a call on my district phone from the female complainant from Yale Drive. It sounds like that male party might have arrived, but he's having some hallucinations. I told her to call you guys, but I'm headed that way anyways. You want to start tonight?

0: 602 to base. We'll be clear notifications and out of service. Have a good night.
1: Good night.

0: 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Hold response to the stage.
1: Medic 3, and we're staged.
0: Roger.

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0: medic to respond to East Windsor for mutual aid assignment, or B for the Cracker Barrel at 145 Prospect Hill Road for a 14-year-old female unresponsive. 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
1: Medic 4.
0: Medic 4.
2: Bob, he's just the medics. No, it sounds like he fell. He hurt his ankle and hit his head.
3: Yeah,

0: 83, clear chase on an 18.
1: On that one from insurance.
0: On your side as well, right?

0: Medic 3.
1: Medic 3. Mr. Alcy, this party has taken a fall and hurt their ankle, hit their head.
0: I think that's the other crew. We're on Yale.

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1: Roger. Yeah, we just spoke with the officer. He didn't mention it.
0: Thank you.

0: 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Still back to loop.
1: Repeat.
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0: 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Hi, Sushi. 111 Elm Street. Car was struck in the parking lot, looking for an Elantra.
1: Roger.